0: Every week, Cooper's Countdown is heard on great radio stations like this one. What do you got for us, Coop?
1: It was May 27, 1989. Field of Dreams hit the theaters. Momentum was building to tear down the Berlin Wall, and I was putting the final touches on my Trash album. And the charts looked like this. Starting off at number 5, Cinderella gave us a country blues ballad with Coming Home. At number 4, Tom Petty with a song that was produced by his buddy Jeff Lynne, Running Down a Dream. The number 3 slot goes to The Cult, who moved past their goth roots to rock out with Firewoman. At number 2, Queen with their last big hit before Freddie died, I Want It All. And the number 1 song on this day in 1989 was an Ian Hunter classic that got new life because Izzy Stradlin suggested it would make a good cover. It's Great White, Once Bitten, Twice Shy.

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0: Here's another dose of Alice's email on Alice's Attic with Alice Cooper.
1: Hi, Mr. Cooper. I'm 14 and I live in Tucson. I started singing recently and everyone says, I have a really good voice. I like music a lot, especially your music and Led Zeppelin. I want to start a band, but it's really hard here to find musicians who want to play rock. How did you find your band? Ethan, I was at the golden time when the Beatles just came out. And I was 15. And everybody wanted to start a band. And who did we have as our teachers? The Beatles, the Stones, the Who. And so we learned very quickly how to be a band. Now, I don't know what a young band would be doing. I mean, they certainly wouldn't be doing Drake or Bad Bunny. If you're going to be in a band and you're a teenager, you'd be in a rock band. Guitar-driven hard rock with attitude. Because if you're that age, you're angry. You're angry about everything. So put it in words. Get in the garage. Write a song about it. And that's how all great bands start. Well, if you need help auditioning musicians for your band, write to me at alice@aliceisattic.com. I'll be right back with This Day in Rock, so stay right there. By the way, Solid Rock, my teen centers, if you're a teenager, you go in there and there's guitar players, there's bass players, there's drummers, there's singers, there's a recording studio. You just find all the right people, start writing songs, go in the studio and record them. And what do you got? You got yourself a band.
0: There's more Alice after this.
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2: It was this day in 2017 that we lost one of the great Southern rock musicians of all time, Greg Allman. He, of course, formed the Allman Brothers with his brothers Dwayne back in 1969, and they had massive success even after Dwayne died in the early 70s. Aside from having major drug issues, Greg had also been dealing with major health issues for the last 10 years of his life. Greg had married Cher, and that was one of the strange marriages of all time. And it was at a time when he was doing heroin, so he was never really quite there. So here's Midnight Rider from Greg Allman, one of the great players of all time.

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2: From the Way 31 Storm Tracker Weather Center, I'm Chief Meteorologist Jeff Castle. We are going to continue with our unsettled weather pattern through the end of the week and even into the coming weekend. In fact, the rain chances will start going up a bit as a cold front approaches the area late into the work week. For tonight, though, relatively quiet, partly to mostly cloudy skies, but dry for most. Low temperatures will be back down into the upper 60s. Coming up for tomorrow, mix of clouds and sunshine, and once again, there'll be around us some pop-up showers and a few thunderstorms. Look for high temperatures in the mid-80s. I'm Way 31 Storm Tracker Chief Meteorologist Jeff Castle.
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17: You're back with your completely normal host, Alice Cooper. Just because I wear makeup, get executed on stage, doesn't make me weird. Right? Up here, I'm like a scholar. I'm not even weird compared to what's up here. So lots coming up this hour. Movie Music Madness from a 2012 Ben Affleck film about one of the most improbable CIA operations in history, then Tales from the Attic about being introduced on stage to 70,000 screaming fans to perform with the Foo Fighters, and finally, rock trivia on a Genesis song that you might recognize from a Michelob beer commercial. But now, here's some music.
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1: The 2012 movie Argo was directed by Ben Affleck and went on to win 3 Academy Awards. It's about the events that happened in November 1979 when Iranian revolutionaries stormed the U.S. Embassy in Tehran and took 66 American hostages. There's a scene in the movie that takes place at a Hollywood party when the CIA is pitching a fake film idea to a real Hollywood producer so they can travel to Iran as fake filmmakers and rescue the hostages. And on the stereo, Van Halen's Dance the Night Away. The song was used to show the contrast between the diplomatic crisis in Tehran and what was happening at the same time in Hollywood. I saw the movie and I loved the movie. I thought the movie was so original. So here's Dance the Night Away from Argo.

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2: It was July 2nd, 2011. The Foo Fighters were playing at the National Bowl in Milton Keynes, England for 70,000 people. It was one of the biggest shows on their Wasting Light tour. Roger Taylor from Queen was there, and I got a call asking if I'd like to come up for the encores. And the funny thing is, we had no rehearsal, really. They knew Under My Wheels, they knew 18, they knew School's Out. Foo Fighters were big Elvis fans. So it was fun to get up, and the Foo Fighters are just a great throwback to 70s rock. They really understand 70s rock, and they bring it every night. There's no such thing as phoning it in. They're like Green Day. They just bring it every night. My band does that too. Well, if you think I should join the Foo Fighters permanently, drop me a line at alice@alicesattic.com. Rock trivia is coming up right after this with a quick break, so stay right there.
0: Alice will be right back with more rock and roll that doesn't suck.
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1: Where was the video for Genesis' Tonight, Tonight, Tonight shot? The Bradbury Building in Los Angeles. It's a Victorian cast iron building from 1893 that has also appeared in the movies Blade Runner and Chinatown. It is one of the more architecturally interesting and recognizable buildings in L.A. These days, it's a popular tourist attraction. Yeah, I mean, if you ever lived in L.A., you know that building pretty well. So here's Tonight, Tonight, Tonight, Genesis.

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4: From the Way 31 Storm Tracker Weather Center, I'm Chief Meteorologist Jeff Castle. And we are going to continue with our unsettled weather pattern through the end of the week and even into the coming weekend. In fact, the rain chances will start going up a bit as a cold front approaches the area late into the work week. For tonight, though, relatively quiet, partly to mostly cloudy skies, but dry for most. Low temperatures will be back down into the upper 60s. Coming up for tomorrow, mix of clouds and sunshine. And once again, there'll be around us some pop-up showers and a few thunderstorms. Look for high temperatures in the mid-80s. I'm Way 31 Storm Tracker Chief Meteorologist Jeff Castle.
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0: It's live and kicking.
2: 1997, the classic Fleetwood Mac lineup hadn't performed together since 1987. In those 10 years, Buckingham left, went solo, made several acclaimed albums that didn't sell much. Stevie Nicks left in 1991 and also went solo. Christine McVie drifted from the spotlight. Then in 1996, Buckingham asked Mick Fleetwood to play drums on his solo album. One thing led to another, and they started talking. They had some songs, so they called the others. MTV wanted to film a reunion, and the band agreed. They rehearsed for several weeks at Warner Brothers Studios on Stage 24, and on the evening of May 22, 1997, they took the stage in front of approximately 400 invited guests. What came out of it was The Dance. So, here's The Chain, live from The Dance.

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0: us will have Hey Stupid in just a few. 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

0: Now on Alice's Attic, a look at people that are strange and often dense, mindless, obtuse, vacuous. In other words, stupid.
1: It's time to check in on humanity's finest. Here we go. First up, Florida, where police responded to a theft in progress after a man allegedly stole several alcoholic beverages from a mini mart and was driving in circles in the parking lot. When deputies arrived, they chased after him, and during the pursuit, the man held a can of vodka spritz out his car window and asked the officers if they wanted a drink. Next, we go to Washington, where a man started attacking his neighbors with a chainsaw before police chased him into a nearby pond. The man jumped into the pond, chainsaw in hand, and tried to swim away unsuccessfully because, as we all know, chainsaws don't swim. And finally, Albuquerque, where police chased a wild pig around Interstate 40 with what witnesses described as the funniest thing we've ever seen before animal control finally showed up. Well, I've got some rock trivia coming up from some wacky Canadians, so stay tuned.
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He went looking for his baseball cards. 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
1: Which band opened the successful recording studio Metalworks outside of Toronto? Triumph. Drummer Gil Moore built the studio in the early 80s and went on to hold sessions from David Bowie, Prince, Tina Turner, Rush, and more recently Drake and Katy Perry. They initially built the studio so they would have more control over the recording process, but the studio took off and became one of Canada's best rock recording studios. I've never been there. I always worked at different studios in Toronto. Nimbus 9 was the first one we did. Nightmare and those albums. So here's something recorded in that studio. It's Magic Power from Triumph.

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4: From the Way 31 Storm Tracker Weather Center, I'm Chief Meteorologist Jeff Castle. We are going to continue with our unsettled weather pattern through the end of the week and even into the coming weekend. In fact, the rain chances will start going up a bit as a cold front approaches the area late into the work week. For tonight, though, relatively quiet, partly to mostly cloudy skies, but dry for most. Low temperatures will be back down into the upper 60s. Coming up for tomorrow, mix of clouds and sunshine, and once again, there'll be around us some pop-up showers and a few thunderstorms. Look for high temperatures in the mid-80s. I'm Way 31 Storm Tracker Chief Meteorologist Jeff Castle.
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0: From early days in Detroit, to teen angst in Arizona, to shock rock in L.A., to his rise to Rock and Roll Hall of Famer, one man is superbly seasoned to guide you through this magnificent musical journey.
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1: You're back with your unconditionally loving host, Alice Cooper. Actually, there is one condition. You have to keep listening to my radio show. Otherwise, I won't love you anymore. That's not unconditional love, I know, but it's true. So this hour I got more movie music madness from a Schwarzenegger classic, Freaky Facts That Will Make Your Brain Explode. Then you gotta love the 80s from the late, great Ozzy Osbourne. But now, how about this?
0: Alice's Attic with Alice Cooper.
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1: When Terminator 2 Judgment Day came out in 1991, it was the most expensive film ever made. It was also the first major film to use computer-generated graphics for a main character. And throughout, you get to hear You Could Be Mine by Guns N' Roses a few times. Apparently, the original script had the Ramones' I Want to Be Sedated, but the film already included multiple Guns N' Roses references, so James Cameron and his team decided it made more sense to have a song from Axl and the guys. Arnold Schwarzenegger personally called the band and even invited them to dinner at his home to make the deal. Why don't you guys come over? I mean, welcome to the jungle. Hey, you get it? Hey, because that's one of your songs. So, here's You Could Be Mine from Terminator 2.

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0: Now, Alice's Attic with Alice Cooper presents more fun and freaky facts. 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
1: Well, it's time once again to be wowed by my endless supply of facts. Here we go. There are over 2,000 reported incidents yearly in New York City of people being randomly bitten by other people. I actually got bitten. Morgan Freeman bit me twice. We're at a golf tournament, and I'm doing an interview, and he runs up and bites me on the shoulder, and he goes, soundbite, and runs off. And he didn't just kind of bite me. He bit me. I had, like, teeth marks in my shoulder. And so, you know, we laughed, and I'm finishing the interview, and here he comes again and bites me on the other shoulder. Soundbite. How many people can say that? They've been bitten by him twice. Shakespeare invented over 1,700 words that are still used in the English language today. The earliest plans for Eiffel Tower were for it to be a radio tower. The first commercial was broadcast on the radio in 1926 on Christmas Eve to promote Wheaties. And finally, electric eels can produce a shock of over 600 volts, which is enough to knock down a horse. Well, it's time for a break while you think about all of that. But I'll be right back with You Gotta Love the 80s after this.
0: More Alice Cooper is coming up next.
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1: In 1979, Ozzy was fired from Black Sabbath. He had been their singer since 1968. His manager, Sharon, who had become his wife in 1982, convinced him to form a solo band. So Ozzy auditioned guitarists at the Rainbow on Sunset Strip. And the last audition was a 22-year-old named Randy Rhoads. Ozzy hired him on the spot. Then went on to make Ozzy's first solo album, Blizzard of Oz, in 1980. And after a European tour, they came back, went straight into the studio, and recorded Diary of a Madman. I always thought it was Diarrhea of a Madman. Released in 1981, it features some of Ozzy's biggest hits. So, here's something from Diary. It's You Can't Kill Rock and Roll. How many-

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5: From the Way 31 Storm Tracker Weather Center, I'm Chief Meteorologist Jeff Castle. We are going to continue with our unsettled weather pattern through the end of the week and even into the coming weekend. In fact, the rain chances will start going up a bit as a cold front approaches the area late into the work week. For tonight, though, relatively quiet, partly to mostly cloudy skies, but dry for most. Low temperatures will be back down into the upper 60s. Coming up for tomorrow, mix of clouds and sunshine, and once again, there'll be around us some pop-up showers and a few thunderstorms. Look for high temperatures in the mid-80s. I'm Way 31 Storm Tracker Chief Meteorologist Jeff Castle.
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1: Welcome to the deepest confines of the mind of Alice Cooper. It's a bit dusty up here, and oh, is it cluttered. There's a memory of hanging out with John Lennon and Anne Murray at LA's The Troubadour in 73. And over here is Alice's Cortez High School locker combination. And why is there a random recollection of pre-concert pickled herring in Oslo in 2017? But amidst the mélange, there's a wealth of rock and roll tidbits and knowledge that never fails to entertain and engage. So without further ado, here's
0: here's your fastidious host. It's Alice's Attic with Alice Cooper.
2: You're listening to Alice's Attic on the radio. Just think, somewhere out there, there's someone who's been listening to me on the radio every night for the past 22 years. And hopefully, they're locked up in a maximum security prison. So, coming up this hour, an attic classic from a band that was constantly compared to the Beatles, then a listener email, and we'll finish off with some rock trivia on Kiss without the makeup. Huh? But first, here's music.
0: Alice's Attic with Alice Cooper.

0: just a breeze.
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0: Now on Alice's Attic with Alice Cooper, here's an Attic classic.
1: Rolling Stone reviewed Badfinger in the late 60s. They said it was as if John, Paul, George, and Ringo had been reincarnated into a new band. The comparisons to the Beatles never stopped, and they were even signed to the Beatles label. Their album Straight Up had three producers, including George Harrison, who came in and worked on several tracks, and Todd Rundgren, who didn't even like the band. But the album featured Baby Blue, which was written by Pete Ham, about a singer from the South who came to a Badfinger show during their 1971 U.S. tour. Then she went on the road with the band and even went back to England with them. So here's Baby Blue.

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2: Rumors spreading around in that Texas town about the shack outside the game. You know what I'm talking about. 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They got a lot of nice girls.

0: If you had any faith left in humanity, it'll be shattered after this. Prepare for the worst in Alice's email.
1: Hi, Alice. I love the story about Elvis showing you his gun collection. I'm an avid gun collector and also a big fan of the King. Can't tell you how much I envy you for that experience. Do you ever go shooting with any of your rocker friends? Sean. No, I don't trust any of my rocker friends with a gun. But I do go shooting. My son and I go out all the time and go shooting. And we, you know, go out in the desert and plink. And we both are licensed to carry. And we've taken all kinds of classes. So we kind of know what to do. Well, if you want to show me your gun collection, no thanks. But drop me a line anyway at alice@aliceisattic.com. I'll be right back with some rock trivia. So don't move.
0: Hey. Alice needs a little bathroom break once in a while. He ain't getting any younger.
2: Why don't you give the kid a break?
0: More of Alice's Attic with Alice Cooper coming up.
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0: 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So let's test your expertise. 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
1: Which album did Kiss finally take off the makeup for? Lick It Up. By the early 1980s, the band was losing steam and not selling like they used to, so Paul Stanley had the idea to take off the makeup and do an appearance. Gene Simmons was reluctant but finally went along with it. Their MTV appearance on September 18, 1983 was a half-hour special with no face paint, no costumes, no demon, no star child, no Egyptian warrior. Just Gene, Paul, Eric Carr, and Vinnie Vincent standing in front of a camera in street clothes. It worked because the album went platinum. Just to show you that it's the album that sells, not the makeup. So, here's Lick It Up.

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0: Hi, this is Tom. 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
1: Yeah. 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
2: That's right.
0: Okay.
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0: Yeah, but she's hot and giving.
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0: stuck up, just wants a free dinner.
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0: 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Thank you, Tom.
1: Bob and Tom. Hi, this is Tom, coming up Thursday morning in the Bob and Tom Show. Comedian Al Jackson.
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0: Hi, this is Tom. Coming up Thursday morning in the Bob and Tom Show, comedian Al Jackson.
1: Yeah. It just means she's hot.
2: That's Tom. 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
0: Okay.
3: I was that's a good thing. Yeah.
0: Yeah, but she's hot and giving.
3: No, that's not part of it. 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
0: stuck up, just wants a free dinner.
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0: real city. Well, we'll find out.
1: Maybe it was during the transition, sort of.
2: Yeah. Well, maybe I'm listening to the live album. It's great.
3: Long intro.
2: Oh, but well
1: Genesis
2: worth it.
1: Had some longer.
3: Yeah, they did.
0: I'll take this. Where are the vocals?
1: Do you prefer this to Carpet Crawlers?
0: I do.
1: That's Peter Gabriel. Oh, no, that is Phil Collins.
2: That's Phil.
1: No,
0: they sounded all...
2: Yeah, that's good.
0: They sounded a lot very similar.
1: You're saying Gabriel?
0: I'm saying Gabriel.
2: No.
1: I'm saying Collins.
0: All right. Okay, let's open the song.
2: Squonk. I just mentioned it because the Pennsylvania cryptid is, according to this, is known as the Squonk. S-Q-U-O-N-K.
1: Pennsylvania native Pat Godwin, are you familiar?
4: I've never heard of it. Ever.
2: Last August, they had the third annual Squonkapalooza in Johnstown, Pennsylvania.
1: How about that?
2: Although it's at the Bottle Works Ethnic Arts Center.
1: Oh.
2: That sounds weird.
1: Hmm. Yeah, Bottle Works, you almost think. Microbrew.
2: Yeah.
1: And then
2: ethnic.
1: Ethnic, you think, I'm not going. And then
2: I'm not welcome.
0: So stupid.
3: Wonk is based on that imaginary creature, and it was Phil Collins singing.
0: Wow. There you go. You know how he got the I love that story. He kept singing for people who are coming in to try to be the lead singer, and they finally go,
3: yep.
0: Tell you what.
3: Yeah. Let the drummer sing. Oh, wow. Yeah.
2: Well, yeah. Phil was a child actor. He was in the West End on, what was he, in Oliver?
4: Oliver, yeah.
2: Yeah. He's got a great book out there. Phil's not doing well. No. I just saw a photograph of him. He's got some health issues.
4: But he's coming back to record and maybe even tour again.
1: Man. You ever see the movie he starred in, Buster?
4: No.
0: I'm aware of it, but I've never seen it.
1: It's semi-entertaining.
0: Yeah.
2: I would love to get him in here.
1: He's fantastic.
2: Brilliant. And his records are all great.
0: He owned the world, man. Phil, sorry.
2: Yeah, the Squonk is based on a 1910 book called Fearsome Creatures of the Lumber Woods.
1: I've got to look that up.
4: Now, that's a great title.
2: Wow. The Squonk
3: Fest. You
2: would
3: love that book.
1: Especially 1910.
3: Yeah.
1: Wow. The Lumber Woods.
0: As thou art reading thine book.
4: Fearsome Creatures of the Lumber Woods.
2: So anyway, that's our... update on this. What is it? The big ones are what? Sasquatch, Yeti.
1: And let's go Sas.
0: Yeah, it's not, yeah. Sasquatch. It's not Sasquatch.
3: It's Sasquatch.
2: Oh, I go with the Ivy League Sasquatch.
0: You elitist. Yeah, just you and the guy from Yale. I know.
2: Okay.
3: When you read books like that, Josh, do you read it as, like, in a voice that would be told to you? Do you know what I'm trying to say?
1: Oh, I see what you're saying. So, like, if I'm reading Jane Austen, is it in a very prim and proper British accent?
3: Right.
1: Boy, that's a good... I'll pay more attention next time.
3: Okay.
2: Don't you love it, though, when you come across a word you've read 1,000 times, you've never heard it pronounced?
3: Yes.
2: And you're trying to talk to someone and you say it completely wrong.
1: Oh, I do.
3: Oh, I do it all the time.
1: Yeah, please tell me how to say that.
2: Yeah, I'm so sorry.
1: Yeah.
3: Well, when you're reading it, you just make it up in your head anyway.
1: Yeah.
2: What did you call the imp in Superman comics?
1: I didn't read...
2: Remember the unspellable...
0: I'm envious because you have a pronouncer for that.
2: I called him Mr. McClixapix.
0: See? You nail it.
2: But it was just a bunch of consonants thrown together, et cetera.
1: Is that the guy that if you say his name
2: backwards... Yes, say it backwards. And backwards, I called him Mr. Clythisophist.
1: Oh, yeah.
2: Those are completely... they're not valid in any way, but that's what I
1: think
2: I did.
1: In your head, it works.
0: As valid, and you go to the fifth dimension or something, and you sing backup.
1: Yeah.
2: Now, we have backup singers coming up in Today in History. I just did a little bit of research during the last break. Very excited about one of the birthdays today in history. We could even do an early version of it if you wanted to.
3: Sure.
2: But we haven't done our sports broadcast.
0: Let's see. Baseball players seek expanded free agency. Who's ready for a baseball strike?
2: Come on.
0: Okay.
2: Not yet.
0: They want to nearly double the minimum salary. They want to go from $780 to $1.5 million for the lowest. They want a competitive integrity tax. I don't know why I'm saying all this because I have no idea
3: what they're talking about.
2: Doesn't the average person see that they're making a great deal of money already? They're doing just fine.
1: It's terrible PR. Folks.
0: Expires December. Remember the World Series canceled because of the strike? Remember that time? It was a different time.
2: But the date on this is in December, so.
0: Right.
2: So this is.
0: So we can
2: enjoy baseball now without thinking about
0: this season. And then our collective asses will be in slings. And from Washington, D.C., the senators trying to... This is any senator USA.
1: Yes.
0: They're trying to fix college sports. We'll introduce a bipartisan bill, just a bill designed to break a congressional logjam that would regulate payments to college players, limit them to one free transfer over their careers...
2: Can they do that?
0: And create a Lane Kiffin rule to restrict coach movement during the season. Your guess is as good as mine, Tom. I can't imagine they would introduce a bill that they can't do.
1: It's always amazing to me when somebody goes, man, this is a messy situation. How could we smooth this out? Mm-hmm. Let's get the government involved.
0: Yeah. Now we're going to go.
3: Read that, and how read did that we
2: first
3: get
2: sentence.
3: There?
2: Read that first sentence again.
0: The senators are trying to fix college sports.
2: And then keep going.
0: They're introduced a bipartisan bill designed to break a congressional logjam.
1: Bipartisan.
0: Regulate payments to players.
2: See, I'd like to regulate payments to politicians.
0: Oh, well, yeah. Now, excuse me, Mr. Speaker. Yeah, let's not get carried away here.
2: The next time they shut down the government, they shouldn't be paid and their staffs shouldn't be paid. We'll see how long the next government shutdown lasts.
1: I don't disagree with you.
3: I think that's a great idea, too.
0: You could run.
1: To me, it would be they would be the first people to not get paid.
3: Exactly.
2: But right now, they don't. Oh, well, I am so sorry that you're not getting paid, and we've shut down all the airports, but I'm taking my private jet to Boca Raton for the weekend.
0: Oh, you got the PJ. Nice.
2: Yeah. By the way, my favorite baseball story so far this year is the guy who was brushing his teeth the way you and I do.
0: Oh, Bryce Harper.
2: Bryce Harper taking the toothpaste, putting it directly in your mouth, then brushing.
0: Taking the tube of toothpaste, squirting it in
2: your mouth. That saves us $10 million worth of oil every year, Christian.
3: Yep. Oh, you're so full of it.
1: Well, no.
2: Maybe it was nine.
0: But we're doing it. We're not odd. We're doing it for the country, Christian.
3: Are you?
0: Yes. Mm.
3: Well, how do you get it to your teeth?
0: What do you mean?
3: Well, it's on your tongue.
2: No. You put the tube in your mouth, give it a little...
3: Yeah,
0: it goes on your tongue.
2: And it's right in your mouth, and you shove the brush in there and start moving.
0: Yeah, you're moving and grooving.
1: I don't think it's right either, Christy, but I can see how they get it done. I just don't think it's right.
2: No, Pat, you used to do it because when you'd wake up, you'd have the DTs, and you couldn't get the brush in the...
4: Day two of this nonsense.
3: I know, what the hell?
0: Wait a minute, hang on. Nonsense?
4: I almost said the S word.
0: Did you say nonsense? I don't think
1: he
0: was applicable here.
1: I mean, he rolled his eyes. When you said it yesterday, he rolled his eyes so hard we could hear it.
0: I don't know.
2: Okay.
1: Oh,
2: okay. Sorry. I was just kidding.
1: Yeah. I was just
3: forget about the anonymous part, Pat.
2: I want to know how we have some blind listeners. We have some blind listeners. I wonder if a blind person, if it's easier for them to put the toothpaste directly in their mouth rather than have to fish around to try to find.
1: Oh, that's a good question.
3: Well, that makes sense. Yes. Yeah.
0: So maybe Tom and I are preparing for the future.
2: No, I'm going to be a deaf listener soon.
0: Oh, that's true.
2: That was a fun video. It's had like a million hits or something.
0: Yeah, and it's making the run in competitive ballparks when the Bryce Harper visits. They put it up on the scoreboard. Boom!
1: He's one of those guys I feel like he's been playing for 30 years.
0: Yeah, he's like if God made a baseball player.
1: Yeah, yeah.
0: It would look like Bryce Harper.
2: Coming up in sports, what do you got?
0: NHL playoffs last night and FIFA. And WNBA action.
2: Yeah, pronouncer, Josh, here we go. You need help here.
1: Okay.
2: Right, get a pencil, get a pen, write this down. This is the Arkansas version of Bigfoot.
1: Yes.
2: You've got Grassman in Ohio, Skunk Ape in Florida and the Southeast.
0: Wow.
2: I've never heard of this one. Fouke monster in Arkansas. That's what it's called.
1: I'm not familiar.
0: The Fouke?
2: Yeah, would it be Fouke?
0: Or
2: I sure hope so.
0: Fouke?
1: Could be the Fouke. Yeah.
3: Careful.
1: Yeah.
3: Don't fall into his trap.
2: In the Pacific. Oh, Christy's getting too smart for the room. Pacific Northwest, Bigfoot, there's one called the Buckwus. Bukwus.
1: They have the larger incisors.
2: Yeah.
1: The Buckwus.
2: And then there's.
0: Would you call that the Buckers, Tom?
2: Yes. And then this says the Great Lakes tribal folklore has the Janosqua.
1: Ah.
2: These are all, once again, the creatures of the forest walking around. We're going to walk around upright for a while.
0: All right.
2: Real quick reminder, Patty G, is going to be on stage, Kalamazoo, Michigan. It's his last live performance for quite some time. It'll be this Saturday at Shakespeare's. Be sure to be there live and in person. Then you're having, when are you having your surgery? Tuesday?
5: Tuesday, 6 a.m., yeah.
2: Oh, wow.
3: How are you getting there?
5: I have no idea just yet.
3: Okay.
5: I do. I'm just not saying.
2: What do you mean, how are you getting there?
3: Well, we're all on the air. We're his friends.
0: You got a,
5: You're my only friend.
0: You got a broad lined up?
5: I'm going to have to find one before Tuesday.
0: That's
2: Wait
0: interesting.
2: Wait a minute. That's so this weekend, this Saturday night, it's in Kalamazoo, Michigan, you can meet the father of your next child, lady, and drive Pat to the hospital.
3: There you go.
2: Call Shakespeare's for
0: Wait
2: reservations.
0: A minute, what did you say? The father of your next child, lady.
2: Pat needs another kid.
1: That's one of the fearsome creatures of the lumber woods.
0: Yeah, I thought so.
2: Okay.
0: Yeah.
2: These are the O'Reilly Auto Parts Studios. 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
0: Hey, welcome back to the Bob and Tom Show in the O'Reilly Auto Parts Studios. At the news desk, it's Christy Lee.
3: Hello.
0: There's Pat Godwin. Hey. At the music desk.
5: Hey, Chick.
0: Hey, there's Josh Arnold.
1: Hi there.
0: There's Ace Cosby.
1: Howdy.
0: I'm Chick McGee. Hello, Tom. Hello, Tom.
2: Hello, hello. Hello, Chick McGee. Now, yes, we were at the, visiting you at the sports desk. Anything else?
0: Sebastian Aho, Jordan Stahl with two A's, and Logan Stankoven scored a 247 span late in the first period last night. Sorry, Christy. And the Carolina Hurricanes moved within a victory of the Stanley Cup Final. The Hurricanes.
5: Pat, I'm sorry, the Hurricanes.
0: Best Bob Dylan in the history of the world.
2: That's a great. That's a great song. Although, didn't
1: that
2: they,
1: is a great song.
2: Didn't they find out the guy actually did it?
1: There's now, a strong chance he
5: now
1: actually
5: it's back
1: was
5: on the. It's back to him actually doing it.
0: Kind of, sort of, yeah.
2: You know what we're talking about, Christy?
1: Still a great song, though.
0: Hurricanes won 4-0 last night.
2: Bob Dylan, in, what was it, mid-70s?
0: Yep.
2: Or so. Blood on the Tracks, I think, was the record. Great, great album. And Bob Dylan had a song about Hurricane Carter.
0: I still say that. It was him being weird, and he really didn't have anything
3: to say. Is there a Hurricane Carter?
1: Yeah, he was a boxer.
0: Reuben Hurricane Carter.
2: Yeah, was accused of murder. And
0: he Reuben wasn't his name, but he just loved that sandwich.
1: Uh-huh. Right? Yeah. He loved it.
0: Yeah, he almost was Submarine Carter.
1: Mm-hmm.
0: But
2: Yeah.
3: Or Hoagie Carter.
0: Hoagie Carter. Yeah. That was another one. That's his son. Yeah. That's weird.
1: Pimento Loaf Carter was
2: his grandson. Avocado Club.
1: Isn't that something? But they don't talk about it.
2: Just a little bit of avocado.
0: You know what?
2: Takes the edge off.
0: You know what? No.
3: You don't like avocado in your club?
0: No. Well, avocado is tricky. You've got to get it just right. If it's too mushy, I gag.
2: Avocado can make a club sandwich that much more
0: Pat,
2: delightful.
0: Your thoughts on the avocado?
5: I like it when it's got a little bit of Christmas to it, not too ripe. Ah. A little bit of Celtic salt and some olive oil.
0: Did you say a little bit of Christmas to it?
5: Christmas.
2: I say it's time for a Pat Godwin song. Pat, since you're not going to be able to play guitar, you got one more day in the show before you get your shoulder surgery.
5: Something together.
2: Well, I can't say shoulder surgery.
1: Shoulder surgery is tough.
0: It's a tough one.
1: Shoulder surgery. Shoulder surgery.
2: You're getting it done next week, so you're not going to be able to play guitar for a while. So
5: a lot of emails about the shoulder surgery the chick had. Labels it horrific.
0: Yeah.
5: Never do it again.
0: Capital
5: worse
0: H.
5: than. Worse than heart surgery.
2: I've got a great letter from a guy who's had it. He said it was great. He's so glad he had it done. You'll be fine.
0: Sailed right through it, huh?
5: Well, here's the thing. I recovered from apparently the worst surgery of all time, which is spinal fusion. Mm-hmm. If you Google it, it's one of the toughest recoveries. So I was thinking I'm going to go through my notes and see what that was like, because my songs are like a diary.
3: Ah.
0: Yeah, they are. They're right. They're like children and a diary.
5: And I express myself through
0: like members of your family.
5: And I express myself through my instrument.
0: Uh-huh. Yes.
5: And when I'm done with that, I pick up the acoustic guitar and I write. So I'm going to go back here to this is day two of the spinal fusion surgery and just see where my head's at.
1: All right.
3: Okay.
5: Here we go. I came to pain-free with a nurse and my girlfriend beside me. Surgery went fine, so the doctor said. Oh, I look around and I'm not dead. I'm feeling all right. I'll get a good sleep tonight. Well, the food ain't bad and the staff is nice. Oh, I watch some TV, my back is packed in ice. Oh, they get me out of bed, I was able to walk. I had a tickle in my throat and I went to cough. It's when the nerve block wore off.

0: to know. When we come back, we'll be visiting with Christy Lee over at the news desk.
1: Are you already done?
0: We have nudity. Oh, oh, we have more? Okay.
2: No, he keeps trying to get rid of me, but I'm right here.
0: We have nudity in the news. We have great history coming your way. And we have candy bar news and another truck crash. But most importantly, we have a penile injury news that could affect all of us.
3: All of us?
2: Like a breaking of it?
3: Well, it'll affect you in a roundabout way.
1: Yeah,
0: I mean, yeah, that's right.
1: It could affect me in a different way.
0: Yes, indirectly.
2: The lady riding will break you. Most often.
0: All right. Once again, these are the O'Reilly Auto Parts studios. 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
7: Good Thursday morning. I'm Jeff Rowland at the Shoals Insider News Desk. Here's what's trending this hour in Shoals area news. A crash in Coleman County has claimed the lives of two Lauderdale County residents. According to Alabama State Troopers, 35-year-old Kristen B. Rogers of Florence and 41-year-old Danny W. Robinson of Lexington were fatally injured when the 2012 Cadillac SRX they were operating left a roadway struck a cable barrier and overturned. Alabama State Troopers say both were fatally injured as they were ejected from the vehicle and pronounced deceased at the scene by the Coleman County Coroner's Office. The crash occurred Tuesday evening around 9:40 on Interstate 65 near Alabama Highway 69, about 2 miles southeast of Dodge City in Coleman County. State Troopers continue to investigate the crash. Just a reminder, the Life South Bloodmobile will be at Skyler's Scoops on Woodward Avenue today from 12 noon to 7 p.m. You're up to date? That's what's trending this hour in Shoals Area News. I'm Jeff Rowland at the Shoals Insider News Desk, your news authority.
8: From the Way 31 Storm Tracker Weather Center, I'm meteorologist Amber Kulick. Another warm start to your Thursday morning with temperatures in the upper 60s to lower 70s. We will watch these temperatures quickly warm into the low to middle 80s for highs today. Muggy conditions will be around once again, and so will that chance of afternoon pop-up showers and thunderstorms. Coverage will be limited compared to what we've seen over the past few days. I'm Way 31 meteorologist Amber Kulick.
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17: Hi.
16: At the news desk. There's Pat Godwin.
18: Hello.
16: There's Jess Hooker.
19: Hello.
16: There's Josh Arnold.
20: Hi there.
16: Ace Cosby.
21: Chick.
16: Hello, I'm Chick. And hello, Tom.
22: Time for some history. I'm going to have to skip a couple of these.
19: Oh, pretty rough, huh?
16: Why's that?
22: A couple of rough ones in here.
16: All right. Okay.
19: Dead people?
21: History books do have blood-stained pages.
22: Dead gorilla.
19: Oh, see.
22: Well, I didn't do it.
19: Yeah, you did.
21: King Kong?
19: The one from Ohio?
16: Is it Washoe?
19: Coco.
22: Oh. It's not your Washoe, not your Kong.
19: Coco?
16: No, it's Poco. Timothy B. Schmidt, Rusty Young, Paul Cotton, Poco. Great group.
22: Yeah, good group.
16: Yeah, right.
22: Richie Furay, nicest guy. Nice guy.
16: Yes.
19: Poco is good.
21: A little soft, isn't it?
16: In the heart of the night.
19: Might be a little Yacht Rocky.
22: Yeah. Okay. Right. Well, here we go. Let's birthdays. The great Jim Thorpe. Great athlete. Of course, you know that famous story about him at the Olympics?
19: No.
22: Really? You don't? Oh, yeah. Jim Thorpe, of course. I mean,
18: it's about the shoes?
22: No, he won, and then they took the gold medals back.
16: Well, but also he almost didn't compete because he didn't have the right shoes, and he borrowed a pair of shoes from a German, I believe, and he won all those events or something.
22: And they were pissed because he did a victory dance, and it started raining. So,
19: oh my Lord!
20: How could they?
19: Why'd they take his medals away?
22: Because he allegedly had played.
16: He got paid
22: $10 to play at a baseball game.
16: Baseball, yeah.
19: Oh,
22: if you read his life is amazing. He would. They don't do this anymore. He would kind of barnstorm around and join teams, and he was the greatest.
21: And in the Olympics, you could tell he was wearing German shoes because the laces were in little Nazis.
16: Man, I'm using this.
18: I gotta go on goose step. I have nowhere.
22: I've got a callback coming to that.
19: I think. Oh, good. I love a Nazi callback.
18: Yeah. Because for the Nazis.
22: One of the birthdays I believe coming up has something to do with the Nazis.
19: Oh boy!
22: Happy birthday, 1944, Gladys Knight.
16: Is it Charles Lindbergh?
19: The Pips.
22: No.
19: Yeah.
22: Gladys Knight and the Pips. And do you know what a pip is?
19: No.
16: It's a dot on a dice.
22: Yes, on dice.
19: Oh.
22: Those dots are called pips.
19: I had no idea.
22: Yes, if you do crossword puzzles, you'll learn that.
16: Okay. Those little black dots
19: are pips.
16: Are pips.
19: And it was Gladys Knight.
16: And if you were lucky enough to see Gladys Knight in an arena show, you could see those little black dots were the pips.
19: You know,
20: your thoughts, Jess Hooker?
19: They do it right.
23: More Nazi jokes.
22: White. Yeah, I didn't want it to go that way.
19: But, white pips on red dots.
22: And coming up, and then next year, I'm going to each individual pip. I will highlight their birthday. How about that? Because you never hear enough about the pips.
16: I believe,
18: can you name a pip?
16: Bubba Knight.
19: Kevin.
18: Bubba Knight. Wow.
16: Gladys's cousin,
19: Kevin. You know, is that Kevin?
22: Okay, well,
23: no, I don't know.
22: There are two
19: like Kevin Pips.
22: As far as I know, there. This is
0: Was Fripp ever a Pip?
17: I swear to God.
16: Wait a minute, Flip Wilson?
0: No, Fripp Pip.
22: Robert Fripp
16: was a Pip.
22: He was the white Pip with the guitar.
16: Oh, that's right.
22: Dance. I know of two famous Rudys.
16: Okay, good for you.
22: Happy birthday, 1944, Rudy Giuliani, the former mayor.
16: Mm-hmm. And of course, he of the runny dye in his hair.
17: Rudy and
16: of
17: course, from Notre Dame.
22: Rudy.
21: Mm-hmm. You got your Rudy Valley.
22: Oh, there yes. you go, Rudy Valley.
16: Yeah. A red scarf matches your heart.
17: My jeweler Notre friend, Dame, Rudy.
22: What?
17: I have a friend who's a jeweler. His name is Rudy.
22: Really?
17: Yeah. I gave him your.
22: Oh, that's who that is? Oh,
17: yes.
22: Okay, thank you.
16: Okay, starting today.
17: Yes.
16: All the people you say are your friends.
17: Yeah, I have a lot of friends,
16: when
17: Chip.
16: When you start throwing these out as your friends, mm-hmm. we need their phone number.
17: I can give you his phone number.
16: And their
17: right here.
16: Their side of the story.
17: All right.
16: I needed something if you're their friend.
17: You needed something fixed.
22: I had a question.
17: Rudy's a great jeweler.
22: Okay. Remember when I was a kid, there was some guy, his name was like Rudy Gingrich or something, and he was the famous French bathing suit designer that released the first topless bathing suit.
17: I didn't, of course, I was a kid, so I didn't try.
16: That was a friend of yours?
22: No. It was a famous French guy. I mean, it was in Look magazine or something. And I remember thinking, I was unaware that odds are this guy probably really didn't have much interest in topless women. But, you know,
16: Bubba Knight. His first name was Merrill, like Gerald with an M.
17: Oh, are these the Pips?
16: He is Gladys's older brother and served as the unofficial leader and business manager of the Pips. But the other Pips were upset because he just did her brother. We have to listen to him. William Guest, who never owned his own home.
21: No, he sure didn't.
16: He was Gladys's cousin and an original member with the Pips from their early days in the 50s until their retirement in 2015. And Edward Patton, who was a general in World War II. No, he was also a Gladys's cousin, joined the Pips in 59 as the choreographer.
22: Here we go.
17: Only three?
16: Yep.
22: Rudy Gynerich developed the topless bathing suit.
21: How about that?
17: I'm with him. They're just swim trunks.
0: Swim trunks.
17: There's nothing developed.
22: Well, Christy, here's a picture of it if you want to see. It comes up just below the boobs. And then it has two straps that meet in the middle and
17: go around your neck
22: like a V.
17: Yeah.
16: Oh, so there is there is some design.
22: Never really took off, but he's the other famous Rudy, I'm sure.
17: I'm sure it took off in Saint-Tropez or somewhere where it's legal, but here it would be tough.
22: Okay, happy birthday, the great John Fogerty of Creedence Clearwater Revival.
16: If I had a time machine, I'd like to visit. If I could visit many, many places, one of them I would pick when CCR was popular. I don't think we appreciate them enough.
22: And they're not in the movie Woodstock because John didn't like the recording, although he's since changed his mind and it's now out there. You can actually listen to it. They're amazing. Probably the three greatest albums by a band released within 12 months.
16: Yeah, wow. Cosmo and
22: three brilliant albums right in a row. I don't know who this is. Kylie Minogue?
17: Kylie Minogue, the unofficial ambassador
16: of New Zealand.
17: Yeah.
20: She has a great documentary out right now.
16: Mm-hmm. I think you'd like
22: I don't know. Okay. Kylie Minogue.
17: Minogue.
22: Born in 68.
17: Kylie Minogue.
22: Great. Good for you. Now, this is important. In 1889.
21: I mean, she's no Rudy swimsuit.
17: No.
21: Yeah.
17: God.
21: No.
22: Rudy Gynerich.
16: Yeah, that's amazing.

0: correct. And you know what his name is?
1: Bib. B-I-B.
0: Yep. That's short for Bibendum.
2: Bib the, how do you know
1: Bib
2: all
1: the
2: this
1: Michelin Man.
2: I don't know.
3: It was obvious that the Michelin Man was tired.
2: It's concerning.
1: Yeah.
2: Very
1: obvious.
0: Now, this is a good one. This is you'll like this one, Josh. This is semi-literary.
3: Yes.
0: 1936, Alan Turing submits the essay On Computable Numbers for publication. It becomes the modern foundation for computer science. You'll recall who this guy is. He's the guy that essentially hacked the Enigma machine during World War II, saving...
3: Played by Benedict Cumberbatch.
0: Yes.
1: Yes, sir.
0: And
1: good little movie.
2: Can we be done?
3: Great. It is a great movie.
0: And it's interesting to note that he really is the father of the modern computer. What's interesting to note is he was a gay gentleman.
1: Well-known homosexual.
0: And yet many a heterosexual teenager can thank him for having all that porn on his phone.
3: Plenty of gay porn out there, too.
2: Yep.
3: I'm told. Don't look at my search history.
1: Nope. No need for that.
2: We gotta go.
0: Okay. You know how they cracked the code, by the way.
1: We're into tomorrow's show now.
0: Because every password was like, Hitler is great. Hitler 123.
1: No, you know how they cracked it? It was the term Heil Hitler. And they went from there.
0: You're absolutely correct.
1: Ended Heil Hitler.
0: I see. Yeah. Coming up, comedian Al Jackson will be joining us. These are the O'Reilly Auto Parts Studios. 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
9: The Big Dog. Good Thursday morning. I'm Jeff Rowland at the Shoals Insider News Desk. Here's what's trending this hour in Shoals area news. A crash in Coleman County has claimed the lives of 2 Lauderdale County residents. According to Alabama State Troopers, 35-year-old Kristen B. Rogers of Florence and 41-year-old Danny W. Robinson of Lexington were fatally injured when the 2012 Cadillac SRX they were operating left the road struck a cable barrier and overturned. Alabama State Troopers say both were fatally injured as they were ejected from the vehicle and pronounced deceased at the scene by the Coleman County Coroner's Office. The crash occurred Tuesday evening around 9:40 on Interstate 65 near Alabama Highway 69, about 2 miles southeast of Dodge City in Coleman County. State Troopers continue to investigate the crash. Just a reminder, the Life South Blood Mobile will be at Skylar's Scoops on Woodward Avenue today from 12 noon to 7 p.m. You're up to date? That's what's trending this hour in Shoals Area News. I'm Jeff Rowland at the Shoals Insider News Desk, your news authority.
11: From the Way 31 Storm Tracker Weather Center, I'm meteorologist Amber Kulick. Another warm start to your Thursday morning with temperatures in the upper 60s to lower 70s. We will watch these temperatures quickly warm into the low to middle 80s for highs today. Muggy conditions will be around once again, and so will that chance of afternoon pop-up showers and thunderstorms. Coverage will be limited compared to what we've seen over the past few days. I'm Way 31 meteorologist Amber Kulick.
12: 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If

0: Kulik. Another warm start to your Thursday morning with temperatures in the upper 60s to lower 70s. We will watch these temperatures quickly warm into the low to middle 80s for highs today. Muggy conditions will be around once again, and so will that chance of afternoon pop-up showers and thunderstorms. Coverage will be limited compared to what we've seen over the past few days. I'm Way 31 meteorologist Amber Kulik.
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1: 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My mom's standing there and standing there, holding my hand. And finally, I go, are you ready? 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As she stared into my eye and clasped my hand harder.
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2: From the Way 31 Storm Tracker Weather Center, I'm meteorologist Amber Kulick. Another warm start to your Thursday morning with temperatures in the upper 60s to lower 70s. We will watch these temperatures quickly warm into the low to middle 80s for highs today. Muggy conditions will be around once again, and so will that chance of afternoon pop-up showers and thunderstorms. Coverage will be limited compared to what we've seen over the past few days. I'm Way 31 meteorologist Amber Kulick.
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5: From the Way 31 Storm Tracker Weather Center, I'm meteorologist Amber Kulik. Another warm start to your Thursday morning with temperatures in the upper 60s to lower 70s. We will watch these temperatures quickly warm into the low to middle 80s for highs today. Muggy conditions will be around once again, and so will that chance of afternoon pop-up showers and thunderstorms. Coverage will be limited compared to what we've seen over the past few days. I'm Way 31 meteorologist Amber Kulik.
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5: From the Way 31 Storm Tracker Weather Center, I'm meteorologist Amber Kulick. Another warm start to your Thursday morning with temperatures in the upper 60s to lower 70s. We will watch these temperatures quickly warm into the low to middle 80s for highs today. Muggy conditions will be around once again, and so will that chance of afternoon pop-up showers and thunderstorms. Coverage will be limited compared to what we've seen over the past few days. I'm Way 31 meteorologist Amber Kulick.
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6: From the Way 31 Storm Tracker Weather Center, I'm meteorologist Amber Kulik. Looking at another warm afternoon across the area with temperatures topping out in those low to middle 80s once again. And it will be muggy throughout the day as well. Partly sunny skies with pop-up afternoon showers and thunderstorms. Coverage will be limited compared to what we've seen over the past few days. More sun than rain this afternoon. I'm Way 31 meteorologist Amber Kulik.
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4: From the Way 31 Storm Tracker Weather Center, I'm meteorologist Amber Kulik. Looking at another warm afternoon across the area with temperatures topping out in those low to middle 80s once again. And it will be muggy throughout the day as well. Partly sunny skies with pop-up afternoon showers and thunderstorms. Coverage will be limited compared to what we've seen over the past few days. More sun than rain this afternoon. I'm Way 31 meteorologist Amber Kulik.
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6: From the Way 31 Storm Tracker Weather Center, I'm meteorologist Amber Kulik. Looking at another warm afternoon across the area with temperatures topping out in those low to middle 80s once again. And it will be muggy throughout the day as well. Partly sunny skies with pop-up afternoon showers and thunderstorms. Coverage will be limited compared to what we've seen over the past few days. More sun than rain this afternoon. I'm Way 31 meteorologist Amber Kulik.
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Rock 105.5, the big dog. There's Fleetwood Mac. Hey there, I'm TC. As we get this Thursday afternoon rolling on this 28th day of May. June is almost here already. Nonstop rock Led Zeppelin on the big dog.

0: 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It's not just a pile of songs. We're talking a carefully curated, expertly stacked, beautifully arranged pile of classic rock.
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0: And yeah, it's huge. The Big Dog.

Capital 5, the big dog. If you're a fan of the Scream movie, Scream 7, it's a streaming premiere on Paramount Plus today. White Snake on the way. This is Lynyrd Skynyrd on the big dog.

0: Rock 105.5, the big dog, Bob and Tom in the morning, Shoals Bass Rock all day long. Is this love? That is Whitesnake. Hey there, I'm TC on this Thursday, the 28th of May already. Today is National Hamburger Day today. They say the average American eats 3 burgers a week. I used to do probably double that. Try to cut back, though. You know, cut back on the fast food. Also coming up a little later on this afternoon, another edition of It's All Your Fault. We'll do that at 4:30 and up for grabs. Got another family pack of tickets to go check out the Rocket City Trash Pandas next week. Their home stand against the Atlanta Braves AA affiliate, the Columbus Clingstones. We'll do that at 4:30. Another long set of nonstop rock. Bryan Adams will kick it off next.
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8: From the Way 31 Storm Tracker Weather Center, I'm meteorologist Amber Kulig. Looking at another warm afternoon across the area with temperatures topping out in those low to middle 80s once again, and it will be muggy throughout the day as well. Partly sunny skies with pop-up afternoon showers and thunderstorms. Coverage will be limited compared to what we've seen over the past few days. More sun than rain this afternoon. I'm Way 31 meteorologist Amber Kulig.
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Capital 5-5. The big dog there is Queen. Let's dig deep in the big dog library. Get one here from Ozzy. This one going back to his 1995 Osmosis album, which featured, by the way, Geezer Butler, his Black Sabbath bandmate, on bass. This is the only Ozzy solo album that features any of his former Sabbath bandmates. And the tune that was inspired by watching endless Perry Mason reruns while Ozzy was in rehab. It's Perry Mason, Ozzy on the Big Dog.

0: Rockwell 5-5, the big dog, Bob and Tom in the morning, Shoals Bass Rock all day long, love and touch and squeezing with Journey, Stone Temple Pilots before that. Also digging deep with Ozzy just a few moments ago, and it was, what, a week or so ago that Sharon and Jack Osbourne announcing they're creating a hyper-realistic AI-powered digital avatar of Ozzy. Yeah, it'll be able to move, speak in his actual voice, and have real conversations with fans. The plan is to roll it out later this summer as life-size holograms in the UK and US. Jack defended it as tasteful and something that they did discuss with Ozzy before he passed. I don't know. What do you think about it? I mean, is that a cool way to keep his legacy going, or is that a little too weird? I don't know. Another long set of nonstop rock on the way at 4:30. We'll do another round of It's All Your Fault at 4:30 and give away a family pack of tickets to go see the Rocket City Trash Pandas. That's coming up at 4:30. Alice in Chains coming up next.
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95.5, the big dog, is WVNA-FM, Muscle Shoals, Alabama. 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

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We'll do It's All Your Fault and Up for Grabs. We've got a family pack of tickets to go see the Rocket City Crash Pandas next week. That's at 4:30. Stevie Nicks, Tom Petty right now on the Big Dog.

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1: 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One moment, please. Thanks for calling. One moment, please. Thanks for calling. One moment, please.
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0: 105.5, the big dog, Tom Petty and the Heartbreakers. Here comes my girl. And Tom Petty and the Heartbreakers with Stevie Nicks. Before that, I'm TC. We'll check in with the Way 31 weather. Here comes Dolly Parton, her transformed Tennessean travel stop up I-65 will open June 24th as we get ready for our weekend road trips this summer. It'll have stages for live music, a doggy Parton dog park, a replica of her tour bus, and many food options like Dolly Barbecue. It's in Cornersville, Tennessee. That's off I-65, about an hour south of Nashville. If you want to go check it out, June 24th is when it opens. And just the first spot to receive a Dolly makeover. More locations will be popping up across the country this summer. Cars on the way, 4:30. We'll do It's All Your Fault and give away some Trash Panda tickets. Cars next on the Big Dog.
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7: From the Way 31 Storm Tracker Weather Center, I'm meteorologist Amber Kulik. Looking at another warm afternoon across the area with temperatures topping out in those low to middle 80s once again. And it will be muggy throughout the day as well. Partly sunny skies with pop-up afternoon showers and thunderstorms. Coverage will be limited compared to what we've seen over the past few days. More sun than rain this afternoon. I'm Way 31 meteorologist Amber Kulik.
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Hey there, I'm TC. All righty, let's clear out the phone lines. Let's do It's All Your Fault. 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You get to pick out two songs by request. It's All Your Fault. And we've got a family pack of tickets to go see the Rocket City Trash Pandas a week from today, Thursday, June 4th, as they take on the Atlanta Braves minor league affiliate, the Columbus Clingstones. We got you a family pack of tickets to go see the Trash Pandas and your two songs. 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It's All Your Fault. 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Good luck.

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2: Hello.
1: Hey there. Who is this?
2: Richard.
1: Richard, what's going on today, man?
2: It's going. How you doing?
1: I'm doing pretty good. How would you like some tickets to go see the Rocket City Trash Pandas play some baseball next week?
2: That would be fantastic.
1: Yeah, we got your big family pack of those tickets. And, Richard, we've got you two songs by request. It's up to you. Two songs. What do you want to hear?
2: I need two Metallica songs. It's fine by me.
1: Oh, yeah, two from Metallica. We'll get those on for you. And enjoy the ball games next week, all right?
2: All right. Thank you.

0: Rock 105.5, the Big Dog, Bob and Tom in the Morning Shoals, best rock all day long, Van Halen. Hey there, I'm TC, just before 5 on this Thursday. As we're dealing with those high gas prices, those high grocery prices. Have you heard about this dynamic pricing? Electronic shelves popping up all over the place, you know, Walmart, Target, Kroger, Whole Foods. They're able to electronically change the price. Now, stores say it's not going to lead them to raising prices or trying to gouge people, but nobody's buying it. In a poll, 67% of people favor banning electronic price tags in stores. 65% think stores will use digital price tags to inflate prices. Yeah, the only thing worse than soaring prices at the grocery store are vague prices, you know? I mean, theoretically, you could grab an item and they could raise the price before you get to the checkout stand. I don't know. Another long set of nonstop rock on the way. Kansas will kick it off next.
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1: With us in the studio, we have comedian Drew Hastings. Along with him is success guru Jack Freeman. Jack, can you tell us about your money? Just a couple more of your money making tips.
2: Well, I've got all kinds. Let me ask you something. I'm sure you've seen the notices you see all over in public bulletin boards, like in libraries or in laundromats. Kittens free to a good home. Sure. Now, what I do is I collect all the kittens that I can, and I sell them for $10 a pop. I collect all I can, but you got to make sure you get the whole litter, right? Because it's not worth your time and gas money to schlep around getting one here one day. So I tell the owners, I go and I say, listen, I'm with an organization that provides pets for the elderly in retirement. if you could see how their faces just light up. Anyway, your target market for kittens is chicks and kids. So I'll set up in front of a mall, maybe a Chuck E. Cheese. And I put them in a big box because you want the kittens to be able to move around.
3: Oh, yeah.
2: Yeah, the more they can frolic, the cuter they look, the faster they sell. And you... And I'll mix them up. I put in a calico, a gray, maybe a Siamese. But never more than four. Because if you got too many in there, people can't make up their minds. You can always go back to the car for more. So I have a standard line. You know, if I don't sell them today, they go to the animal research place. On a good day, I can move 35, maybe 40 kittens.
4: At $10 a piece, that's a good day.
5: That's a good day.
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0: 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We check in with the weather. Def Leppard, Green Day on the way. Billy Squire to kick things off next.
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7: From the Way 31 Storm Tracker Weather Center, I'm Chief Meteorologist Jeff Castle. We're going to be tracking more scattered wet weather as we close out the week and head into the weekend. For this evening, though, a drying trend expected, but later tonight into early Friday morning, we'll likely see shower and thunderstorm activity begin to pick back up. Temperatures tonight will fall back into the upper 60s. For your Friday, that morning rain chance likely lingers into the afternoon as well, so keep the umbrellas handy. We'll see high temperatures tomorrow held back a bit in the upper 70s. I'm Way 31 Storm Tracker Chief Meteorologist Jeff Castle.
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Rock 105.5, the Big Dog Def Leppard. Hey there, I'm TCs. We're rolling through this Thursday afternoon, digging deep in the Big Dog Library 2. Get one here from Driving and Crying, 1991, their Fly Me Courageous album. It is the title cut, Driving and Crying on the Big Dog.

0: Rock 105.5, the big dog, Bob and Tom in the morning. Shoals best rock all day long. Rod Stewart in the Faces. I'm losing you. TC here just before 6 on this Thursday evening. Usually when I have a story like this, it starts out, a Florida man did so-and-so. But not from Florida, a Connecticut man. Police arrested a Connecticut man on DUI and drug charges after finding a homemade cannon in his vehicle during a traffic stop. He was driving around with a cannon in his vehicle. Maybe he was a displaced Florida guy up in Connecticut. I don't know. Another long set of nonstop rock. We'll kick off with a bunch of Florida guys. Lynyrd Skynyrd next on The Big Dog.
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1055, the big dog, is WVNA-FM, Muscle Shoals, Alabama. 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

Capital 5-5, the big dog, there's Pearl Jam. We got our nighttime guy, Alice Cooper, coming up. Of course, we're getting ready for Alice's Attic after 7 o'clock. Stevie Ray Vaughan right now on the big dog.

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0: Rock 105.5, the big dog, Bob and Tom in the morning. Shoals Bass Rock all day long. There's Great White. I'm TC. Check in with the weather. Another long set of nonstop rock on the way. And we'll kick it off with a guy who stole the show at the American Music Awards back on Monday. And really, it was the only highlight, for me anyway, of the show. Billy Idol. Billy Idol was honored with a Lifetime Achievement Award at the American Music Awards for his 50-year music career. 70-year-old singer received a standing ovation and closed the ceremony performing Eyes Without a Face and Dancing with Myself. Billy Idol, he will kick off another long set of nonstop rock next on The Big Dog.
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7: From the Way 31 Storm Tracker Weather Center, I'm Chief Meteorologist Jeff Castle. We're going to be tracking more scattered wet weather as we close out the week and head into the weekend. For this evening, though, a drying trend expected, but later tonight into early Friday morning, we'll likely see shower and thunderstorm activity begin to pick back up. Temperatures tonight will fall back into the upper 60s. For your Friday, that morning rain chance likely lingers into the afternoon as well, so keep the umbrellas handy. We'll see high temperatures tomorrow held back a bit in the upper 70s. I'm Way 31 Storm Tracker Chief Meteorologist Jeff Caswell.
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Capital 5-5, the big dog out of Muscle Shoals Sound Studio, the Rolling Stones and Brown Sugar, as we dig deep in the big dog library. Let's dig deep into the hair band era, right smack dab in the middle of it, 1985. 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

0: Rock 105.5, the Big Dog, Bob and Tom in the morning, Shoals Bass Rock all day long, Alice Cooper at night, Warrant and Cherry Pie wrapping things up from ETC. Yeah, we'll make way for Alice's Attic coming up here after 7 o'clock. Bob and Tom show bright and early for your Friday, getting your Friday started tomorrow morning. And I'll see you back around about 3. We'll get ready for the weekend then, all right? Have yourself a good one. Stay safe out there. Be kind to one another. I'll talk to you later.
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4: 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Your periodontist calls Alice's Attic, which makes me Alice Cooper. And speaking of periodontists, I have a lyric about the Colgate Invisible Shield. And if you know what that refers to, and what song it's in, you're probably way too old, but very cool. So I finished my last couple of shows in Vegas. I'll be off to Europe on tour pretty soon, actually about 8 days. Don't worry, though. You'll still hear me on the radio every night because, as they used to say at the beginning of the TV show $6 Million Man, we have the technology. I'm Alice Cooper, and I have your